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1: 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And this is The Weeknd.
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It starts tomorrow morning with Gina and Frankie on Channel 93 for Jose and his crew heading to the SDFC game. 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

Channel 933. I love it when somebody hits me up and says, can you play a song? And they're the same name as the artist. For Dominic and Carrie, we want to hear some Dominic Fike. It's Baby Doll on Channel 933.

Channel 93, San Diego's number one hit music station. My name is Cabana Boy Jeff. I am out. You can always hit me up on Instagram at Cabana Boy Jeff, and I spell it G-E-O-F-F. I'll be out at the iHeartRadio Music Festival next weekend. Behind the scenes stuff, just heads up for you. A lot of negative in this world, so let's turn some of this negative into positive, and have a good Sunday night. See ya.

0: 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It's Gina and Frankie. 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
5: 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If you're a K-Pop stan, spread the word. We do it every weekend right here, right about now. 2 hours, nothing but K-Pop and global pop. Going to talk to the ladies of Artemis in a few moments, so get ready for that. But let's kick everything off. She is from Blackpink. I don't think she gets enough credit for this track. Her name is Jisoo. Yeah, big shout out to Jisoo. What's up? This is Click.

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2: Welcome to hour number two. 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Make sure to follow us, K-pop with JoJo on Instagram. That's K-pop with JoJo on IG. Kicked off last hour with Jisoo of Blackpink, so I thought I would kick off this hour with Lisa. And I swear, when I heard this track, first listen, my jaw hit the floor, man. Oh my God, Lisa.

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6: It's JoJo on the radio, and yes, this is the iHeartRadio Countdown, celebrating Daisy Chain Fields, the incredible new music festival that happened recently. My good friend Sissany got the chance to sit down with the lady who made it all happen, talking about Olivia Rodrigo, of course, and here's a little bit of that conversation.
7: Did you have a vision as to how many artists you would have on this bill?
8: Yeah, I mean, it was a lot of back and forth. I have a huge list in my room of all the artists that I
7: You're like, I know that this year, then maybe next year.
8: Yeah, totally. We are doing a single day festival this year, and I foresee maybe in the future it being multiple days. And yeah, I really am keen on it being an annual festival too. So there's so much possibility. There's so much more time for more artists and more things. And it's just been so much fun for me.
6: All right, we'll be back with more from my good friend Sissany and Olivia Rodrigo. But right now, let's get back to the countdown.
0: Number 11, Dominic Fike.

0: What up? It's JoJo on the radio, and yes, this is the iHeartRadio Countdown. This week, celebrating Daisy Chain Fields, the incredible new music festival that happened recently, and my good friend Sisney caught up with the one, the only Olivia Rodrigo to talk about how the festival came together, the all-women lineup, and the mission behind it. Check this.
1: You talked about Stupid Song being inspired by how falling completely in love can almost make you feel a little... I don't want to say insane, but...
2: Yeah, I would say insane. Yeah, it makes you feel crazy.
1: So you're a genius when it comes to your lyrics. And how do you turn that feeling into a song? Like, how do you do that?
2: Gosh, I don't know. I mean, I just try and try and try again. Yeah, I actually wrote this song. I was super jet lagged. I was coming from London to New York. And so I just woke up at 5 a.m. and I couldn't fall back asleep. And so I went on a solo walk around New York City and nobody was out and the sun was just coming up. And I felt really inspired and I wrote this song when I got back.
1: Well, it's amazing and we love it. Thank you. Thank you for being inspired.
0: All right, don't go anywhere. My good friend Sisney has more from her conversation with Olivia Rodrigo. But now let's get back to the countdown.
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7: Next. Hey, Alfie, what can I get for you?
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7: Not bad, thanks. Mainly working here. You?
8: 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Ooh, could I get oat milk with that latte, please?
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8: 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Ooh, and I'll grab an almond croissant, too.
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17: It's JoJo on the radio, and yes, this is the iHeartRadio Countdown, celebrating Daisy Chain Fields, the incredible new music festival that happened recently. My good friend Sisney got the chance to sit down with the lady who made it all happen, talking about Olivia Rodrigo, of course, and here's a little bit of that conversation.
16: Donating all of the proceeds of Daisy Chain Fields is huge. What made you decide to do that?
18: I think it's so important. I think I just really wanted to give back. And I think all of the other artists on the bill really wanted to as well. I think that that's so important. And I think that's what artists do. You know what I mean? When you're given so much, you kind of want to give back so much. So I think it's a really important part of Daisy Chain Fields. And there's also an area called Daisy Chain Reaction at the festival where people can go and learn about all these organizations and learn how to help and learn how to be informed. And that's been a really important part of the whole process too, is I really wanted to shine a spotlight on these charities as well.
16: How did you think about the charities that you wanted for this event?
18: Yeah, I met with all of them. I met with all of their founders and kind of heard a little bit about what they were doing and the good they were doing and the change that they were making in the world and the government, and you know, it's ranging from everything from preventing gender-based violence to reproductive health care, all of these issues that affect women and girls. And so it was a lot of fun for me to actually learn about all these organizations. And I think that so many people want to make a difference and want to help, but maybe don't know where to start. And so I hope that Daisy Chain Fields can offer them a little bit more information.
17: All right, we'll be back with more from my good friend Sisney and Olivia Rodrigo. But right now, let's get back to the countdown.
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7: Next. Hey, Alfie. What can I get for you?
8: Hey, Nora. Just a nice latte, please. How was your weekend?
7: Not bad, thanks. Mainly working here. You?
8: Me? Well, I was battling gods in the afterlife realm, and after lunch, I fought mercenaries. Ooh, could I get oat milk with that latte, please?
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8: 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So a pretty chill weekend. Ooh, and I'll grab an almond croissant, too.
7: Wait, what? That didn't actually happen, right?
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17: What up? It's JoJo on the radio. And yes, this is the iHeartRadio Countdown. This week, celebrating Daisy Chain Fields, the incredible new music festival that happened recently. And my good friend Sisney caught up with the one, the only Olivia Rodrigo to talk about how the festival came together, the all-women lineup, and the mission behind it. Check this.
18: Olivia, you've also kind of been going the opposite direction and doing these pop-ups for in much smaller spaces. I love that you've been doing some smaller surprise shows for your fans with this album. What have you loved about getting back into those small, intimate rooms, especially before stepping onto this massive festival stage?
19: Yeah, it's been so much fun to play small shows lately. I think, you know, I was very lucky over the course of my career when Driver's License came out. I kind of had the wonderful opportunity of being able to just play theaters and, you know, bigger venues right away. And so yeah, it's really fun to kind of go back and play these smaller, intimate shows. And it's so fun to get to see everyone's faces and get to interact with them in more of a close, personal way. So it's been a lot of fun. Yeah.
18: Do you recognize fans because it's such a small venue? Like, I'm like, oh my gosh, I've seen you on my other shows or things like that.
19: Yeah, for sure. Or it's so fun to like see a friend in the audience too. Like I played a show in Brooklyn the other day and just the top balcony was like 10 of my friends and they were all dancing and it made me so happy. It was,
18: like, what does that feel like to perform like that, like with your friends? Does it just feel like you're all at a summer party and you're just like singing karaoke for them or something?
19: Oh my, a little bit. Yeah, that was my trick when I was playing arenas on the Guts World Tour. When I was really nervous, I would just pick one person in the audience who I knew most of the time was my mom or my best friend or somebody like that. And I would just do the whole show just for them. And so that helped ease my nerves.
18: That's actually, similar advice was given to me. Not that I'm trying to compare myself to your stardom, but when I started in radio, somebody told me the exact same thing. They're like, bring a picture of your best friends and talk to them. Don't feel like you're talking to the whole city.
19: 100%.
18: And you'll be so much more natural and just like in your element and you'll be at ease and comfortable.
19: Totally.
18: So I love that advice.
17: All right, don't go anywhere. My good friend Sisney has more from her conversation with Olivia Rodrigo, but now let's get back to the countdown.
0: Number 3, Bruno Mars, Risk It All.

0: Yeah, it's JoJo on the radio, and this is the iHeartRadio Countdown, and this weekend, we're celebrating Daisy Chain Fields, the incredible new music festival that happened recently, and my good friend Sisney caught up with the woman behind it all, Olivia Rodrigo, of course, and they had a great conversation about how the festival came together, among other things. So, check this.
1: Before you go, I feel like everything that it took to create Daisy Chain Fields Festival, and then seeing how fans responded to it, you know, you're mentioning maybe it turns into like 2 days later down the road, but like, what do you see? And I know you probably don't know, have the answer right now, but like, what's the future? Because this was so successful and everybody was talking about it and it sold out in 30 minutes and it was such a great outcome. Where do you go from here?
2: Oh my gosh. Yeah. I have so many big dreams for Daisy Chain. You know, I just think having a place where people can come together and forge a community that's full of positivity and hope is, really a huge antidote to a lot of the discouragement and overwhelm that we're feeling these days. And so I just hope that it can continue to be a sort of positive, you know, emblem for people. And I have a lot of ideas for what I want to do next year, but I'm going to keep them a secret.
0: All right, we'll be back with more from my good friend Sisney and Olivia Rodrigo. But right now, let's get back to the countdown.
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0: It's JoJo on the radio, and yes, this is the iHeartRadio Countdown, celebrating Daisy Chain Fields, the incredible new music festival that happened recently. My good friend Sisney got the chance to sit down with the lady who made it all happen, talking about Olivia Rodrigo, of course, and here's a little bit of that conversation.
1: Do you have, keep them a secret, but I'm going to ask a little bit more. Do you feel like it's going to stay in California, or do you think it would travel across the U.S.?
2: I'm not sure that it would travel, but okay. I have a lot of ideas for who I want to play and like little activations that I want to do. And we also made this incredible zine, this Daisy Chain zine, because we were really inspired by Riot Girl punk girls like Kathleen Hanna. And so I'm really excited about that, and can't wait to do a zine next year. And there's so much great stuff.
0: All right, that was a great chat Sis had with the one and only Olivia Rodrigo. And Olivia, huge congrats on your Daisy Chain Fields Festival. Also, a reminder that our iHeartRadio Music Festival, presented by Capital One, happening September 18th and 19th. T-Mobile Arena in Vegas, which I will see you there, featuring Cardi B, Zara Larsson, Snoop Dogg, and so many more. 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
7: Next. Hey, Alfie, what can I get for you?
8: Hey, Nora, just a nice latte, please. How was your weekend?
7: Not bad, thanks. Mainly working here. You?
8: Me? Well, I was battling gods in the afterlife realm, and after lunch, I fought mercenaries. Ooh, could I get oat milk with that latte, please?
7: Yeah, of course.
8: And then Sunday was mostly fighting supervillains. 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Oh, and I'll grab an almond croissant, too.
7: Wait, what? 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

0: 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It's Gina and Frankie. 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

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What's up? It's Angie from the Gina and Frankie Morning Show. And the VMAs are going to be popping this year. Snoop Dogg is hosting. They are going down September 27th. I mean, everybody's nominated for everything. It's going to be a really good show.

0: 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It's Gina and Frankie. 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
5: 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Hey, Alfie, what can I get for you?
6: 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How was your weekend?
5: 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Mainly working here. You?
6: Me? 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

San Diego's number one hit music station. It's Channel 933. So this is big news. Taylor Swift is going to be attending the CMAs for the first time in 10 years. And everybody's speculating that she's going to drop some huge news, like that she's going back to country. I mean, we'll have to wait.

0: Hope you're having a great weekend. It's Gina and Frankie. 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

0: hope you're having a great weekend. It's Gina and Frankie. 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

apparently there's a haunted street here in San Diego. It's called Dead Dolly Lane. We might have to do that for our Buku review because it looks crazy. Channel 933.

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Make sure you're following us on all things social. I'm going to take you guys with me, be posting everything from there. So

0: We hope you're having a great weekend. It's Gina and Frankie. You got to listen to us Monday morning.
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0: Hope you're having a great weekend. It's Gina and Frankie. 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

San Diego's the number one hit music station. So over the weekend, I was at the Del Mar Dog Surf Contest. 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Super cute. At Channel 933. 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

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And if you aren't able to make it, that's okay, because I'm taking you with me. 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
3: So it's going to be a fun week in front. We have a lot to give away, including these tickets to see Jay-Z at SoFi Stadium in Los Angeles. Those are yours all morning long. And all day long, details on how and when you're winning coming up at the end of news. That matters.
2: Good news. Good news. The CDC has declared the iceberg lettuce outbreak to be over.
3: Finally.
2: They officially declared the nationwide cyclospora outbreak to be over. Okay. Nearly 13,000 people across 21 states got sick. More than 500 people had to go to the hospital because the lettuce was contaminated. But it's the largest cyclospora outbreak in U.S. history.
3: Let's celebrate today by getting Taco Bell.
2: Yes. It wasn't Taco Bell's fault. Okay, stop blaming Taco Bell.
3: No, we're blaming them, but we're going there anyways.
2: And by the way, we never stopped.
4: No, yeah, sure. we actually did not.
2: No, we did not. Did not affect us over here. Right. The Padres swept the Giants this past weekend, which means, yay, we are in the lead for the final National League wild card spot. Mm-hmm. We had our seventh straight win yesterday, which means we're in the lead by 2.5 games.
3: This is big. So there's 13 games, I believe, left in the season. And that wild card spot is the final chance for us to get into the playoffs. And if you think about it, the Padres were not that good earlier this season. They kind of flipped things around. So this is pretty major. As long as they stay on the streak, we should be good.
2: Yeah, we'll begin a 4-game series with the Colorado Rockies today. So we got to keep winning. 7 in a row is really good.
3: Really good.
2: All right, we're going to have a comfortable week, too, weather-wise. Lots of good news this morning.
3: Yes.
2: Temperatures are near normal. It's going to be like 70s by the coast. 80s is the highest inland, but overall it looks like much more average weather for this time of year.
3: Looking at it right now, this is great. This is, I mean, when I look at my app and my phone, and it looks all 70s across the way. That means we're back, San Diego.
2: Yes.
3: We're back.
2: One celeb went and had a whole secret baby.
3: A whole thing, not just a half one. A whole baby.
2: Yeah, I mean, everyone thought that these were just rumors, but we said
3: Gina,
2: we were ahead of the rumors.
3: Gina said they were busy making babies, and she was right. Details as to who that was and the info we have coming up next. In about 5 minutes, and what you're listening for this morning is this Jay-Z Saturday to go off. It's like a mashup of a bunch of his songs. When you hear that, which will happen multiple times this morning, the 93rd caller gets Jay-Z tickets. We also have $250 cash for you at 7:10 with Gina's Big Scoop, courtesy of Gina's favorite show, The Traders.
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0: who went and had a whole baby without anybody knowing.
1: Whole baby, not even like a part of it. The whole damn thing. Gina Frankie, Channel 933, caught a lot of people off guard this weekend. Details right now inside Gina's Big Scoop. And at the very end, we're letting you know how you are winning these Jay-Z SoFi Stadium tickets all morning long.
0: All right, let's get to that secret baby. So it turns out Lady Gaga had a baby and no one even knew she was pregnant. Her and her fiance, Michael Polanski, had a secret baby. They welcomed their first child together. So last week, you did a story about how friends thought that they had went and secretly got married and were trying to make babies or were busy making babies because she apparently had been in seclusion so deeply that even her friends said they hadn't seen or heard from her in quite some time, right? But then on Friday night, the New York Post posted pictures of Lady Gaga and her fiance in Northern California, which, by the way, was another rumor that they were over there hiding somewhere. And Lady Gaga was holding a newborn baby. Now, they haven't revealed any details about the baby's name, gender, date of birth, anything like that, but they're assuming that it was her baby she was holding. But if it wasn't her baby she was holding,
1: that would be a whole different story.
0: Wild.
1: Do we know if it's surrogacy, if it was natural birth?
0: Right. We don't know anything.
1: Okay, no. So we just know that she was holding the baby in Northern California, and they believe that's hers.
0: And that's where all they were saying. So, congratulations.
1: Yeah, congrats, Lady Gaga.
0: Mariska Hargitay, that's what you say, from Law & Order SVU, is hosting the Emmy Awards tonight, which will air at on NBC at 5 p.m. Her friend and New York Knicks captain Jalen Brunson will introduce her in a pre-taped sketch at the beginning.
1: That's cool.
0: Because, you know, she was like their number one fan. She was like sitting in the, like, courtside. Remember, she went there with Taylor Swift.
1: I do.
0: And then she'll continue the sketch live with dancers and performers. So apparently the opening is going to be like a huge deal.
1: All right.
0: Dolly Parton's going to be remembered by Reba McEntire. And then Sally Fields is going to be introducing that whole segment because she starred with Dolly in Steel Magnolias. Yeah. The In Memoriam segment will feature Noah Kahan performing Bridge Over Troubled Water. Sarah Michelle Gellar and her co-star David Bowery, whatever his name is, well, they're taking stage as part of a Buffy the Vampire Slayer 30th anniversary tribute. Michael J. Fox will get like a humanitarian award. Zendaya is going to be there. Amy Poehler, Matthew McConaughey, Kiki Palmer, Sofia Vergara, Shailene Woodley. You look genuinely excited for this.
1: Well, yeah, because, you know, the Emmys, I don't think I've ever been like, hey, let me go watch the Emmys. But, like, this actually really seems cool between the Dolly Parton stuff and the other things that are going on. I mean, actually, I'm not saying that they're doing this just to get viewers back, but I feel like they put together a really good lineup for this one.
0: So they're starting to stream the red carpet live at 2 p.m., guys.
2: That's so 2 early.
0: p.m. And then the actual show starts at 5 p.m. our time if you're watching it live. It's going to be on NBC. And then it's also going to be streamed on Peacock.
1: Cool. Good to
0: know. Big Scoop is brought to you by San Diego County Credit Union. It's not big bank banking. It's better.
1: So we mentioned Jay-Z tickets. They're yours all morning and all day. Multiple times we're going to play a Jay-Z sounder. When you hear it, the 93rd person to call in at 855-570-1933 does get those tickets. Like I said, multiple times this morning. It could happen at any point in time. Jay-Z, SoFi Stadium. Tickets coming up. All right, Channel 933.

0: I was stressed out yesterday. I know Rockwell back there was probably stressed out. Gina, Angie, I don't know if the stresses hit you as much as they hit us.
1: If it is what I think it is, I don't understand the stress. Like, come on.
0: It's stressful. I'm sure people listening in will understand the stress because they're probably part of this thing as well. What we're stressing about, we'll let you know next here on Channel 9330.

0: So you're going to win $250 at 7:10 with Gina's Big Scoop. Also, these Jay-Z tickets are yours multiple times this morning when the sound goes off. That's happening in minutes as well. Gina Frankie, Channel 933, yesterday. So actually, the stress began on Wednesday. Picked up yesterday. There's still a little bit of stress tonight.
1: Oh, my God.
0: No, but you say that, and a lot of people are listening in and will understand. It's called fantasy football. Fantasy football.
1: Okay, keep going. I'll let you go.
0: So it's... I don't know how, like, compared to anything else, but it's like it's this weird thing that comes over your body when you join a fantasy football team, because you sit there all day long and you analyze every player on your squad. And if somebody gets injured, you start thinking about who can I replace them with next week, and I got to get the waiver line. So basically, you're the general manager of a team that you chose.
1: Of a fake team that
0: could win you money. Fantasy, exactly. or trash talking. And I'm in three leagues, one with my college friends, which is a cool way to trash talk to them, no money on the line. One with some guys here from iHeart, and then one from my neighborhood. And I'll tell you this much, I worked my butt off drafting my iHeart team, and my neighborhood team. Both are going to lose this week. The one team I didn't care about, my college team, going to win. But it's like, why? I put all this effort into drafting, and then it was just a depressing day yesterday. And it just kills my mood.
1: My stepson is on three different teams also.
0: So I hear it from him.
1: He is 13.
0: Good for
1: and
0: him.
1: He has like three different leagues, and he tells me how like, oh my God, and blah, blah, blah. And like, I see the stress too. And like, he's just thinking about all these scenarios that I keep thinking, this is fake, guys. Like, this is not a real team.
2: Do you guys win money in yours?
0: Yeah, two of my leagues is money, too.
1: Okay, but
0: reality TV is fake, too, and you love reality TV.
1: At least I'm getting something from it. I'm not...
0: But
1: I'm not creating my own, like, game based on the reality characters on what they're going to do.
0: However,
1: that does sound kind of fun.
0: Yeah, you should create that.
1: It just sounds like a lot of effort. Can you just watch the game?
0: But can you just watch reality TV by yourself?
1: Yeah, that's what I do.
0: No, you have parties. You told me you have parties. You had a single Love Island party based off of a show.
1: I did, but that's not every game. Football season is long. You guys are watching every game. Yeah, it's not like all day long. Like, it's a lot.
0: Rockwell's in here. He answers the phones back there. Rockwell, please explain to Gina, who doesn't understand our stresses and our reasons behind fantasy football.
3: Let's put it into your language. Just like you're talking about Love Island, did you have a favorite as soon as it started and you wanted them to win by
1: Maybe,
3: the end of the season?
1: Kind of.
3: You know what? Oh, I like them. And then there's the other people. Oh, I really don't like them. I don't want them. It's the exact same thing.
1: But
3: you just have it with jerseys and little brighter colors and fireworks, and it happens, you know, three times a week.
0: Well,
3: you know,
0: said, Rockwell. Yeah. Sundays, do you stress out? Like, so who won Love Island last season? It was
1: Trinity.
0: So Trinity.
1: Brinity.
0: Yeah, so when they win and then you saw them as a couple, you got excited. If they break up, does that upset you? Do you feel like some sort of way?
1: I'll be sad, but not overly.
0: Yeah, see, I'm not overly sad.
2: I'm not kicking over chairs and stuff.
1: Yeah.
0: I won't be overly sad about the week. I just stress out that, you know, things weren't going to go well. I mean, at the end of the season, if
1: but
0: I don't win, I'm overly
1: like,
0: sad.
1: This is something you're going to have to go through every week for, like, till when? Like, February?
2: It's a lot. It's
1: too much. Like, you guys should read a book, maybe.
0: I don't know. This is more fun. I don't know why we put ourselves through this, but we do, and it started this weekend. So,
1: my stepson's right there with you guys. Like, you guys should get in a group chat talk about your stresses.
0: Let's go, toss them in. A significant other, some therapy. Kids, if they're stressed out, now you know why.
1: I do try to learn for him.
0: Yeah. Okay,
1: so
0: good.
1: I will be kind of in tune. Like I'm like, so and so got hurt. Yeah.
2: That's crazy play.
1: He has, like, where he put real good effort into one team, and the other team he didn't, and the other team he didn't is the one that's doing good. I feel like that's every year. Like, why do you guys put so much effort?
0: I don't know. It's a good question. I might just stop putting
1: effort
0: in.
1: Just auto-draft next year.
3: It's that's the whole fun of it.
1: I think we had a pool party and one person couldn't go because they had a fantasy football draft.
2: Oh, they take this stuff seriously.
1: I was like, really? You missed our pool party for that? Like, can't you get inside or something?
0: See, I'm not the only one. See, Rockwell and I aren't the only ones that are stressed out about this, for sure.
1: Well, you're stressed out about that. Angie's over here crying over something else, and I don't, like, stress out about this. What is going on with our show?
0: Your fantasy football team suck, too?
2: No, something totally different.
0: That was Angie in tears. It wasn't over fantasy football. You'll find out next. And yes, we want to get you free money. Somebody in San Diego listening in right now will get $250 at 7:10.

0: So as Summer was playing right there, Angie says, before we talk about this and what made me cry, let's go into this with an open mind.
1: Have an open mind, she said.
2: Because I feel like sometimes you guys think it's funny, and it's not funny, it's hurtful.
1: Okay. So you don't want us to laugh? Is that what you're asking?
3: No, you can laugh, you can laugh.
0: Oh, my God. Okay, I'm nervous. Gina Frankie, Channel 93, and I feel bad because if we laugh at things you say, I don't want to, like, this is serious.
1: Well, is it serious, though? Like, you're crying over here over your fantasy football team. We're stressed out, not crying.
0: I was close to tears this morning when I saw that I lost by 1 point.
1: Yeah. It's 1 week. You have till February, guys. Okay.
3: Okay, so a couple weeks ago, I had a couple friends reach out and invite me to this party. And a little backstory about this party. Friday was the 25th anniversary of when Mariah Carey's Glitter came out. It came out 25 years ago on September 11th, 2001. And that's what made me a fan.
1: Okay. I never knew that that was what they, no wonder why it failed.
3: Flopped, yes, yes.
1: Like, so, you know, I didn't know it dropped on September 11th when all this happened.
3: Yeah.
1: Like, she should, like, say that more, like, hey, my movie doesn't suck, it's because it dropped
3: no,
1: on.
3: No, yeah, I think she should re-release it.
1: Because it was always a joke, like, how bad it was, the movie, but it was also a bad day to come out.
3: No, anyways, absolutely.
1: Okay, it was the 25th anniversary of that. Sorry, I got overshadowed by other things, but okay.
3: So, anyways, they were like, oh, we're going to throw this really cool party at a club to celebrate. Everybody's going to dress up. It's going to be themed and all of this stuff, right?
1: Mariah Carey themed.
3: Yes, okay. Mariah Carey. It was like a Mariah Carey party. And I was like, man, you know, this is very sentimental. It's what made me a fan. And, you know, I was like, I toyed around with the idea, but it happened on a Sunday. And I'm like, there's no way I'm going to take off. What am I going to do? Ask for a day off to go to a fake Mariah Carey party?
1: Where is the party at?
3: It's in New York.
1: Oh, in New York.
0: Yeah, part of the situation.
1: I know. You didn't even mention that.
3: Right. So that was a little part of the problem. But I mean, hey, whatever. I still could maybe do it. And then I was like, I'm just going to pass. I mean, you guys have these parties all the time. There was also one in LA. And I'm like, you know what? They come dime a dozen. There's always parties. Well, I was on Instagram yesterday and I'm looking at the girl who invited me at her stories. It looks decked out. I mean, it looks like the party of the year. I mean, they had like Mariah Carey cutouts. They had all the fans there. And the next story I went to, I looked and my heart just sunk because I was like, I fumbled. I had so much FOMO because Mariah Carey actually walked in. This was a fan party. It was not even put on by anybody. It was a fan and she walked in and I was like, wait, what?
1: You should be crying over that.
3: I know.
1: Yeah, you should be crying over this because this is why you say yes to everything.
0: That's true, yeah.
1: Like, if you already know that they throw legit parties and there's a possibility like that she could go, just go.
3: But she's never come to any of them.
1: What else are you doing?
3: Part of these parties. I've been part of the committee and she's never came.
0: You're her number one lamb. How did you not know?
1: I know.
3: I don't know, man. I should have went.
1: What were you doing on Friday night that you couldn't go?
3: Sunday. It was yesterday. I don't know.
1: It was yesterday. Yeah. The anniversary is Friday.
3: I know, but they threw it on yesterday.
1: Okay, but what were you doing?
3: I don't know. I had to be at work today.
1: Well, if you would have called in.
3: I didn't think she was going to be there.
1: Okay.
3: I didn't think she was going to be there.
1: Even the fact that you missed work to go to Mariah Carey, we could have made that a story. No one's telling you can't go to New York to see Mariah Carey.
3: I didn't know.
1: Wow. Well, you should be crying.
0: How many times do you have to see her, though? You've been up close and personal.
3: How many fantasy football leagues do you got to be in?
1: That's true.
3: I'm just kidding.
0: And I'm losing two of them. Thanks for having the back.
1: That's true. Both unnecessary obsessions here.
3: They make us happy.
0: Very true.

0: It is Gina, Frankie, Channel 933 on a Monday. We'll get you caught up with all you need to know. It's called News That Matters, coming up next.
1: There is currently a battle going down today at one of the newest things to come to San Diego that everybody is talking about.
0: All right, what's that battle and where is it at? We'll find out next together. Channel 933.

0: police department wrote this on social media. Parents, do you know where your teens are? Waymo does. So that's what's going on with Waymo. However, today something major is happening in San Diego. The San Diego City Council is pushing to restrict Waymo at the airport, citing safety issues and other things. But Waymo is fighting back.
1: I would agree with that, because I feel like pickup, drop-offs and arrivals, when you go to park to grab somebody and stuff, like, it's already crazy and congested. Mm-hmm. And for a car that doesn't really know everything yet. Well,
0: so this was crazy. So the other day, me and my boyfriend were driving on the 8 and we saw this Waymo. We're like, oh my God. So I have a video of it, and it's like going in and out. I'm like, oh wow, it's doing a good job. I'm following it, whatever. I get it close to it. There was a guy driving it.
2: Oh, weird.
1: So some of them do have people. Some of them do.
0: What is that?
1: Yeah, some of them do. I don't know why, but I don't know.
0: Oh, that's weird. So anyways, Waymo's fighting back against the city council. They said this ill-conceived attempt to restrict San Diegans' transportation choices will hurt those whose needs are not met by the status quo. But the city council is voting on it at 2 p.m. today. Got so it. We'll go ahead and see. But either way, it's there.
2: It's there.
0: My boyfriend signed up. He wants to go on it. I'm not going on there.
2: I saw one in PB over the weekend. No. I was driving fine. It was all right.
0: Was there a person in it, though?
2: No, there wasn't.
0: Did you drive up to the side?
2: No, it was actually, I was at an event at Grocery Other, and it drove by in front.
0: But did you see that there was for sure no one in there?
2: Yeah, it was right next to us. It's weird.
0: There's a new secret Hollywood couple. And they met at Taylor Swift and Travis Kelce's wedding.
1: What?
0: It's the most random couple, too.
2: 710. Who is that couple? You'll find out. Plus, we'll get you $250. 710, that money's yours. And yes, that Jay-Z sounder for your Jay-Z tickets going off.

0: Oh, man, did you hear about the new Hollywood couple? And apparently Taylor Swift hooked them up.
1: All right, details as to who that is inside Gina's Big Scoop right now on Channel 93.3 in honor of Traitors premiering this Thursday on NBC7. There's going to be a Traitors mention in Gina's Big Scoop that's going to score you $250 at the end of the Big Scoop. So listen in closely.
0: So there's a new Hollywood hookup, and apparently they made a connection at Taylor Swift and Travis Kelce's wedding. Okay. So TMZ posted photos of actress Dakota Johnson. You know her. Mm-hmm. She became famous from 50 Shades of Grey. Mm-hmm. She used to date Chris Martin of Coldplay.
1: Right.
0: She was out and about in New York City all weekend long and all night long with Machine Gun Kelly.
2: No.
0: Yes. Wow. They had an all night date in New York City, and they ended it at Taylor Swift's condo in Tribeca. Like, they were spotted going up there. So Taylor let them use Ralph's. Yes. In the wee hours of the morning. And reportedly, they made a connection at Taylor Swift and Travis Kelce's wedding.
1: Rewind real quick.
0: Yes.
1: Machine Gun Kelly was at Taylor Swift's wedding?
0: Yes. He was.
1: On the list?
0: Yes. Wow. Yes.
2: They're friends?
0: Yes.
2: Oh,
0: yes.
2: My gosh.
0: I knew that Machine Gun Kelly was there, and I knew she was there. Apparently, at the time, though, she was already dating this other singer. She has a type. She's dated Chris Martin. She is other singer who goes by the stage name Role Model, I guess.
1: Oh, yeah, but Role Model's big.
0: Yeah, but 6 weeks after Taylor Swift's wedding, they broke up.
1: That's funny.
0: And then now she's with MGK, but supposedly her and MGK had a connection at the wedding. So obviously Role Model wasn't at the wedding.
1: Yeah.
2: Okay.
1: We played one of his songs for a bit. He's on tour right now, coming to San Diego.
0: Oh, really?
2: We gotta listen. Is he a rapper or what?
1: No, he's like a pop artist. Kind of like a somber, like somber, similar vibe.
2: Okay. Well, she dumped him, and she's with MGK now.
0: But you know, the timeline is raising. Some people are like looking at it kind of weird. But Dakota Johnson also has a new movie coming out, Verity, in 3 weeks. You think that's it? But they spent all weekend together.
1: Oh, yeah, they're definitely.
0: And then they used Taylor Swift's house as a love shack too.
2: That's crazy.
0: The Nashville Airport may in fact be named in honor of Dolly Parton. They say they are going to rename it on Friday. The Nashville Airport Authority Board of Commissioners voted unanimously to change the name, and the governor of Tennessee is on board. The press release said the new name has not been determined. It will take several months to figure out how they're going to honor Dolly Parton's name and legacy, but it will be incorporated. And this was after they had that petition already before she passed away to change the name to Dolly Parton Airport. So after she passed away, obviously got so many more signatures, and then the governor was on board, so it is going to happen at some point.
1: Cool.
0: All weekend long, I saw so many commercials for the new season of The Traitors, New Blood, and I'm mad that I missed the audition dates because they picked all regular people this season.
2: Oh,
0: in the past, it's been celebrities or whatever, and they all went to Allen's Castle in Scotland, and I'm so jealous.
1: Damn, that's so cool.
0: I know. I can't wait for the new season of The Traitors, New Blood, which debuts Thursday, September 17th, this Thursday at 8 p.m. on NBC 7 San Diego. The Big Scoop is brought to you by San Diego Kenny Credit Union. It's not Big Bang Banking. It's better.
1: This is our Role Model right here. The song is called Sally When the Wine Runs Out.
0: Their wine ran out.
1: Okay.
0: Do you think she really didn't take him as her plus one?
1: I have no idea.
0: Maybe she didn't get a plus one.
2: Stay home.
1: $250 yours at 720.

0: Cash is extra nice right now. That energy bill out of control. Gas price is crazy. $250 for you right now, courtesy of the Traders New Blood. Gina Frankie, Channel 933. This money is yours if you can answer Gina's big scoop question.
1: Okay, so I talked about the Traders New Blood, which premieres on Thursday. Mm-hmm. Where is Allen's Castle? I mentioned it. Is it in Scotland or Ireland?
0: Oh, you're giving them 50-50 chance to guess is correct.
1: Yeah,
0: let's go.
1: It's early. It's a Monday, man.
0: 855-570-1933. Call the 9 answer that and you're getting $250 right now. With Channel 933. Good luck. I could be.

0: It is Gina the Latina and Frankie V, Channel 933 in Escondido. Lindsay, good morning.
1: Hi, good morning.
2: Good morning.
0: So, courtesy of the Traitors New Blood, which is premiering on Thursday on NBC7, you're winning $250 if you can answer Gina's questions.
2: So, where is Allen's Castle? Is it in Scotland or Ireland?
1: It is in Scotland.
2: You are correct.
1: Thank you so much.
0: So very welcome. $250 yours. The 2-hour extended premiere as Emmy winning host Alan Cumming opens his infamous castle doors this Thursday, 8 p.m. only on NBC 7 San Diego. Gina, you're a big Traitors viewer.
2: I'm so mad that I didn't get to audition for this. It's like it's celebrities it and is. It's like everyday Americans for this one. Man, what the heck?
0: Civilians. Well, Lindsay, you got that gift card, $250. Congratulations.
1: I am so excited. Thank you.
0: You're so welcome. We're into this every morning this week at 7:10.
2: I have a big surprise for you guys. The moon water worked, guys. The moon water worked.
0: This is different than your engagement last week. A different surprise.
2: Oh, yeah, yeah, no, This one make, yes. Okay. This is a good one. We've been waiting for this for 4 years.
0: 7:30. Major surprise coming our way from Gina, the Latina.

0: We do need a contestant to play the Monday Fun Day Game of the Week and actually get four tickets in to Hot Wheels, which is going to be huge. Hot Wheels. So those tickets are yours in a second.
1: I'm so excited for this.
0: Gina's so sitting in the studio saying, I have a surprise for you guys. Okay. It finally happened after 4 years, but we have no idea what this is.
1: And it's thanks to Moonwater, by the way, and Angie for reminding me to ask the Moonwater for this. Okay, so like 4 or 5 years ago, we've talked about this a few times. Like, you should do something that brings you joy, sparks your joy. Everybody, I am convinced, should do something that brings you joy. Even if it's something dumb, even if it's something like you used to do as a kid, do something that brings you joy, And so I talked about this 4 or 5 years ago, how like I love claw machines. Like, it brings me so much joy, right? Like, I will go to Dave and Buster's and spend way too much money. It's not about even the stuffed animals, because I give them away. It's just playing the game.
2: And it's cool that you love it so much, but you're also really strangely good at
1: it. Yeah, like I'll clear out the whole machine.
0: I suck at them, and I love playing them, but I suck. I try to win for my daughter Jasmine all the time. Round one down there, and now
2: Chula Vista. Bring her.
1: People like when I go play, they give me the money so I can win for them. Like, I'm so good at it, right?
0: I need you on my side.
1: I do. And I'll play for you. Okay, like, no problem, right?
0: Thank you.
1: So I talked about this and it brings me joy. And so after we talked about it on the radio, my boyfriend bought me a claw machine.
0: Real quick, your fiance.
1: At the time, he was my boyfriend.
0: That's
1: though.
0: Your good point.
1: Bought me a claw machine as a surprise after, like, oh my God, it brought me so much joy. That was 4 years ago, okay? That claw machine has been sitting in my garage because we needed to refurbish it, okay? Yeah. So it works, but it was like we needed to, like, rewrap it and do all the things, right? And so I had been trying over the years with multiple people to try to wrap it. Now, I wouldn't say I was, like, consistently trying to do it, but, you know, I try, whatever. And it was so hard to get someone to respond to me. I don't know if it was, like, too small of a job or they weren't going to make that much money or, like, I don't know what the deal was, but no one really cared to do it. Like, they would kind of respond and then they wouldn't. They would kind of respond and then they wouldn't, right? So we finally, like, last month, Angie's like, why don't you ask the Moonwater to get your claw machine wrapped? Like, someone to respond and get it done.
2: It always works. It's been working.
1: And so I did. I asked my Moonwater.
0: You did.
1: I want my claw machine wrapped in the next month, right? And then we took it to Aaron. Shout out to our listeners. They always, like, when we bring something, you guys always have suggestions.
0: I've been getting DMs the past 2 weeks since we talked about this. I told you to choose my guy, my girl. I love it.
1: And thank you for all your, like, your, you know, your
0: referrals.
1: Referrals, right? But shout out to the homie Louis P, because he texted us, right? Yeah. And he put me in contact with this guy on Instagram. His name is Designed by Gio, okay? Let me tell you, that guy came over the same week.
2: Wow.
1: Came on a Saturday. He was at my house till 10 p.m. wrapping my claw machine.
0: Yeah,
1: and that claw machine is wrapped.
0: Yes.
1: And it is almost done.
0: It looks so cool.
1: We
0: posted a photo on our Instagram story at Channel 933.
1: So let me tell you, I didn't want to post it because it's not done yet. Yeah. Like, he finished his part. I'm blinging out, like, the area where you drop the stuffed animals in. I'm blinging that out all pink. I didn't buy enough, so I'm almost done with the other. I'll be done by the end of the week. And then I'm ordering all pink Hello Kitty stuffed animals, which, by the way, if you know a wholesaler who sells them, I don't know where I'm going to find them at, but, like, let me know, DM me. But it's almost done. I posted the unfinished product up on our Instagram at Channel 933. Yeah. I'm going to delete it, though, in, like, an hour because I want to make the big debut with it done. But you guys can see if you could be part of my vision now. Right. But isn't it cool? Doesn't
0: it
1: look
0: really cool?
1: Shout out to Gio. Shout out to
0: the listeners that reached out. Seriously, I literally got hundreds of DMs from people wanting to help you out.
1: If you know where I could buy pink Hello Kitty stuffed animals, please let me know. Because right now I'm only looking at China or something. I don't know. Like, I want to buy local.
0: Buy local. Support local. But congrats to finally 4 or 5 years
1: cool?
0: And make it. Hell yeah, it's cool.
1: Watch, you're gonna be over playing.
0: Yeah, with some
1: practice,
0: stuff
1: practice.
0: All right, let's do this. We need a contestant. This is actually really cool. We came up on 4 tickets to Hot Wheels, which is coming to San Diego end of the month. We have 4 tickets in to Hot Wheels. It's a fun trivia game this morning for the Monday Fun Day Game of the Week. Caller 9, you're a contestant. 855-570-1933. You go up against Gina and Angie to score 4 tickets in to Hot Wheels right now. 855-570-1933. We'll play next. Good luck.

0: So I'm going to give you a major hint. The Jay-Z sounder for your Jay-Z SoFi stadium tickets will play between 8 and 9 this morning on the Gina and Frankie Morning Show. When you hear that, the 93rd caller gets Jay-Z tickets. But right now, we're having a little Monday funny game of the week. Our contestant is set to go over there in Escondido. Is this Naomi?
1: Hi, good morning, Frankie and Gina. This is Naomi.
0: Good morning. So you're up against Gina and Angie. Now, this is just basic trivia. I figured we could jumpstart our brains on a Monday morning. It's pop culture trivia, and I'm not going to give you multiple choice. That's how confident I am that you're going to get these all correct, okay? In your cards, I want you to go 6 for 6. There's 3 per round. We start with Gina the Latina. And these are all timely pop culture trivia questions. Gina the Latina, Ciara. Going to be at the iHeartRadio Music Awards Festival this weekend. Yes, she announced she is pregnant with her 5th baby last week. We saw that on social media. You talked about it on The Big Scoop. This will be her 4th with her husband, who's a former NFL quarterback. Who is her husband?
2: Russell Wilson.
0: Gina.
2: Wow,
0: Latina.
2: That's good. Bam.
3: You know, I think it's unfair for me to play this game.
0: Why is that?
3: Because this is my job. Like, okay. I know all this stuff, but I'll keep playing.
0: Okay. Miss Confident over there. We'll see how you do with the second question. Angie. Angie, Spider-Man, Brand New Day. Number one in the box office for 6 weeks, which is crazy. It slipped to number 2 this week behind the movie Practical Magic 2.
2: Okay.
0: Who plays Spider-Man in Brand New Day?
4: Thank God, Tom Holland. Right. I went to go see that movie. That's the only reason why I know.
3: I thought you were going to say who stars in the other movie.
0: Oh, hi.
3: Nicole Kidman. Yeah. Sandra Bullock. I would have got that.
0: Look at that. Mm-hmm. See, maybe it isn't fair for Gina. All right, you both got a point. Naomi and Escondido, let's give you your first question. All right, here we go.
1: Okay.
0: The NFL season kicked off this past weekend. Of stress that we talked about earlier, because fantasy football also kicked off. Very stressful time in my life. Spent much of the weekend watching games and paying attention to those fantasy football teams. Now, in the offseason, Travis Kelce got married to Taylor Swift. Gorgeous wedding. We still haven't seen any photos about it. There's still conspiracy theories that it never actually happened, but we believe that it did. I'm just throwing
3: it
0: out there.
3: What do you mean?
0: TikTok has these conspiracies that it didn't. But anyways, Travis Kelce, what team does he play for?
1: Is it the Kansas? Kansas Chiefs? I don't know.
0: Kansas City Chiefs. Yes.
4: The Kansas.
3: I love it.
0: No, that's good. All right. Gina's got a point. Angie's got a point. Naomi Nesmir, you also have a point. We're 3 for 3. Can we go 6 okay. for 6? Gina Latina's confident. I'm curious if Gina will get her question right next round, though.
3: I mean, if it's pop culture, yes,
0: okay,
3: I will.
0: Let's see. Round 2 of the Monday Fun Day Game of the Week coming up 3 minutes from now. Channel 93.

0: Jay-Z tickets at SoFi Stadium, yours between 8 and 9. When you do hear that Jay-Z sound to go off. Currently in a very heated battle of trivia right now, the Monday Fun Day game. We're going with some suspenseful music for round number 2.
1: Thank you.
0: Yeah, Gina Frankie.
1: Heated battle.
0: Got Naomi and Escondido on the line. Currently, everybody's got a point. Hopefully, in your cars, you got 3 points total. We have 3 more questions in round number 2. And I said, while that last song was playing, that my goal is to stump Gina the Latina in this round.
1: So it should be your goal.
0: It is. We're going to end with Gina.
1: Okay.
0: We're going to end with Gina. We'll start with Angie because I want to see if I can stump Gina on this last question.
1: Off air, I told Frankie, give me the hardest one.
0: There's 3 questions
1: here. I'll take it for the team.
0: And I think I might have, I don't know though, because Gina is on top for a pop culture. We'll go to Angie first. Ariana Grande just wrapped up her tour and said she's going to take some time off to focus on herself, which is great. She's been busy, not with just touring, but also with acting. We all know that she was in Wicked and Wicked for Good. What is her character's name in Wicked?
2: Glenda.
0: Angie, you are? Correct. Oh, I'll get that back. Correct.
1: Yay!
0: There you go. Okay, all right. Would you have known that one?
1: Yes, I would have known
0: that
1: one.
0: Okay, yes. Angie's got 2 points. Naomi Escondido. All week long, we are giving away tickets to see Jay-Z in L.A. We do have another chance and that sounder goes off between 8 and 9 when you hear that the 93rd person to call in gets these tickets. She's he's married to the amazing Beyonce. Back in 2024, she dropped a country-inspired album. What was Beyonce's album called?
3: I didn't listen to it, so I have no idea.
1: Oh, man.
3: I don't know.
0: Gina the Latina for the steal?
3: I don't know.
1: I will say it's Cowboy Carter.
0: Gina. The Latina.
3: That's right.
1: Yeah.
0: That's 2 points. That's okay. That's okay.
1: All right. Give me your toughest question.
0: Naomi, my goal, your goal, San Diego's goal is to stump Gina the Latina right now.
1: How about if I get this, then Naomi wins. I'm playing for Naomi.
0: Okay. And if you don't get it.
3: Thank you.
0: This is a lot of pressure then on Gina the Latina. Not a question.
1: Don't worry, Naomi. I have faith in myself.
0: Until you find out what the question
1: is. What
0: about.
1: Is the question? How hard is it going to be?
0: It's about your favorite show, American Idol.
1: Oh, gosh. Yeah. If I miss this one, okay.
0: American Idol has had 24 seasons so far.
1: Name all the winners.
0: Dated all the way back to 2002 when Kelly Clarkson was the first winner.
1: Yes.
0: Mm-hmm. As you know, it's a singing competition.
1: Yes.
0: Ryan Seacrest, my heart's the host. It's got 3 celebrity judges.
1: Oh, God.
0: Just give me one of the 3 current judges on the show.
1: Current? Current, not past, not like J-Lo, no. Katy Perry.
0: No, they're all past judges. I need 1 current judge.
1: Blake Shelton. I'm going to go Blake Shelton. Is he still there or is he gone? Oh, no. The one I like. What's that new country guy I like?
0: But a pop in the hips.
1: Yeah. That guy. That's a new one.
0: It is.
1: We just went and watched him. Wait.
2: Can she phone a friend?
1: Luke Bryan.
2: No, Gina. The other one.
1: Yes. Oh, man. That is one show I do not watch. I've not watched in like 10 years.
0: It paid off that you went to a country concert. That is the only reason you know.
1: Yes, Naomi. Brian. Yes.
0: Naomi and Escondido, you have tickets in. A 4-pack to Hot Wheels, all courtesy of Gina the Latina.
3: Thank you, Gina.
1: Oh, you're welcome. Who else are the judges right now?
0: Carrie Underwood and Lionel Richie.
1: Oh, okay.
3: Oh.
1: I might have known Lionel.
0: You might have, but you
1: didn't know Carrie was there.
0: Naomi, hang on. News That Matters, we continue to get caught up with everything you need to know in about 5 minutes.
1: There's one thing that happened this weekend that officially tells you that summer is over and fall is here in San Diego.
0: Details next. And yes, those Jay-Z tickets shorts between 8 and 9. Channel 933.

0: something that happened here in San Diego over the weekend that says for sure the summer is over.
1: Details right now inside News That Matters. That is Gina. My name is Frankie V, Channel 933. What we have for you, I promise, between 8 and 9 o'clock are sold-out tickets to see Jay-Z at SoFi Stadium in Los Angeles. When that sounder goes off between 8 and 9 o'clock, be the 93rd person to call in for these tickets.
0: Unfortunately, guys, our late sunsets are officially over. There will be no more sunsets after 7 p.m. here in San Diego until daylight savings time begins in March.
1: I noticed it a couple of days ago. It was dark at 7:20. We do a nightly walk in our neighborhood, and it was like pitch black.
0: Last post 7 p.m. sunset was on Friday.
1: Got it. Yeah.
0: No more. Right. The Senate still has that bill up for consideration called the Sunshine Protection Act that would make daylight savings time permanent. So if that passes, then we won't fall back on November 1st. Now, I don't think it will get past that quickly, but that means we could have the sunsets, but if not, it's going to be a while.
1: All right.
0: It is currently a battle of the Halloween buckets right now. It seems like every store has picked up on the trend to drop their own Halloween bucket. Before, it was just like Lowe's and Home Depot. Mm-hmm. Lowe's has a basic orange pumpkin bucket and a blue one with a haunted house on it.
1: Got it.
0: Petco is in the dog food place. They have a green Frankenstein one.
1: Oh, interesting.
0: Home Depot has one with ghosts and pumpkins. I like Lowe's. They have a green and white glow in the dark one. To me, that's the best one.
1: Do these like sell out quick? Are these ones that people
0: they
1: like?
0: Do.
1: Yeah,
0: mm-hmm.
1: So
0: they do.
1: Quick,
0: and because people use them for trick or treating because they're pretty big. You can fit a lot of candy. Dunkin' has one, Ace Hardware has one, and Dollar Tree has one. So, in my opinion, Lowe's has the best one. That's just my personal preference, though.
1: Okay. All right.
0: Green and white glow in the dark.
1: That is pretty cool.
0: Restaurant week kicked off yesterday and runs through Sunday. This year, more than 120 restaurants across 30 neighborhoods throughout San Diego will be offering exclusive menus. So how it works is that they have like a prefix menu starting at like $30, mm-hmm. $40, and $50. So this is the best time. If you've been like wanting to go to a restaurant, and maybe it's like super fancy, or just you just want to try out, this is the best time to do it because you get a great deal.
1: Also, if you want to take somebody on a date and you've been holding off because it's been priced, bam, take them on that first day at a restaurant.
0: So you have now through Sunday, and you don't need reservations, but they do say to make reservations just to make sure.
1: Got it.
0: Who went and had a whole surprise baby and no one even knew?
1: I thought this was AI at first when this was posted.
0: Nope.
1: I didn't know. True. That is true. Details as to who that is coming up at 8:10 with Gina's Big Scoop, and we promise sometime between 8 and 9 a.m. that Jay-Z sounder for your Jay-Z tickets will play, so stay with us.
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0: Man, did you see this big altercation that happened over the weekend with a very controversial person?
1: Oh, yeah.
0: This is bad.
1: Wild story. Details next with Gina's Big Scoop. We promise in the next 30 minutes that Jay-Z sounder will go off your Jay-Z ticket. So that's coming up. Gina's Big Scoop next. Channel 933.

0: Someone went and had a whole baby secretly.
1: Yeah, the whole thing. Whole baby. Mm-hmm. That's part of it. Details as to who that is coming up right now inside Gina's Big Scoop. It is Frankie. I promise in the next 20 minutes, you will hear that Jay-Z sounder go off. When it does, the 93rd person to call in gets tickets to see Jay-Z at SoFi Stadium.
0: The story just came out a few minutes ago. According to multiple law enforcement sources, Hayden Panettiere died from a fentanyl-laced oxy. Law enforcement believe that she took one pill the day she died, and that one pill was laced with fentanyl. They say she had a longtime drug dealer in L.A. who was providing her several black market prescription drugs, including oxycodone. She took several drugs on her flight from L.A. to South Carolina the day before she died, and then authorities believe she took an oxy the morning of her death, and they think that was the pill that was laced with fentanyl. So now they're trying to trace the pill back to the original drug dealer in L.A. to see who supplied her.
1: So sad.
0: With all that, yes. Meanwhile, her boyfriend, or not ex-boyfriend, whatever, Brian Hickerson, who was with her at the time she died. Remember, he was with her, and then his brother came in and found her mm-hmm. at their place. While they were both, or him and his brother, got into an altercation over the weekend at a restaurant called Wild Wing Cafe. They were there eating in Greenville, South Carolina. I'm not judging what someone does after they do it, but I can't imagine being at a restaurant like after this happens. People recognize them sitting there, right? Mm-hmm. And him and his brother. And they started talking loudly and talking trash to them for their role in Hayden's overdose. Yeah. They took offense to it and they went and attacked the people that were talking trash at the restaurant. Brian, Hayden's boyfriend, tossed a bar stool. And then police came and arrested both of them and then ended up letting go of Brian, who was Hayden's boyfriend. But the brother, who obviously is not much better, spent the night in jail for disorderly conduct. He was highly intoxicated. He was yelling profanities in a public setting. They have video of it, and he just looks a hot mess.
1: Hot mess. The whole story is crazy.
0: I know. So more details to come for that.
1: For sure.
0: So in some better news, it turns out that Lady Gaga and her fiancé, Michael Polanski, went and had a secret baby.
1: So wild.
0: Because no one even knew she was pregnant. No. Last week, we did do a story about how friends thought that they had went and secretly got married and were busy making babies because they had been in seclusion so deeply that even her friends hadn't seen or heard from her in quite some time. And now we know why. Yeah. On Friday, the New York Post posted photos of the two of them in Northern California, which is where the rumors were. Mm-hmm. And she was holding a newborn baby. Now they haven't revealed any details about the baby's name, gender, date of birth, or anything like that. But Gaga has spoken openly about wanting to be a mom for a long time now. So congratulations,
1: Lady
0: Gaga.
1: And we don't know if it's surrogate? Yeah, surrogate.
0: We do not know. No, we do not know. I don't know when's the last time she was seen, but she was definitely hiding out for a little while.
1: Yeah, she was.
0: The Big Scoop is brought to you by San Diego County Credit Union. It's not Big Bang Banking. It's better.
1: It's so funny. Yeah, Gina broke the news last week. They're out making babies. That's what you said.
0: I know. You laughed at me. You said, how do you know they're making babies?
1: Now we know.
0: I don't know. They made a baby.
1: They made it. They did.
0: Somehow.
1: Jay-Z. SoFi Stadium. This show is going to be absolutely crazy, and you're in for free. That sounder's going off in the next 15 minutes when your ticket's in, all right?

0: play that that Jay-Z sounder for your Jay-Z tickets in less than 5 minutes. Jeannie, you brought up a good point last week, Channel 93, by the way. You said, it's happening in L.A. Who could Jay-Z be bringing on stage?
1: Everybody.
0: Like, who do you think Jay-Z brings on stage in Los Angeles?
1: I mean, it could really be anybody, but that's why shows in L.A. and New York are amazing, because all the celebrities live there, so it's just a simple phone call, like, hey, can you stop by real quick?
0: If I had to guess, I think Alicia Keys gets on stage with him. I think Alicia Keys gets on stage.
1: She has to come from San Diego, though.
0: Not that far. That's not that far.
1: Yeah. I will say, when I went to a Jay-Z concert, everyone always asks, what's the best concert you've ever been to in your life? It was a Jay-Z concert.
0: Where did you see him?
1: Here in San Diego. San Diego State.
2: That's cool.
1: Yeah, it was like one of the best concerts I've ever been to.
0: So wow. I'm going to get FOMO by not being at this Jay-Z concert.
1: I might ask for tickets somehow. I would get the
0: tickets. That Jay-Z sounder for your Jay-Z tickets will happen in less than 5 minutes. Channel 9 3:30.

0: You know, I'm impressed with us too now. Gina on Friday said you were impressed by us, but it was more so for you doing the
1: our show in general, yeah. I think we have a better strategy this year.
2: Team effort.
1: Divide and conquer.
2: Yes.
0: Gina did the first Boo Crew review on Friday, and then now we have something for adults and for kids that we have to share with you at 8:40.
1: Yes, we're stepped up ahead our game of this it. Year. Yes.
0: 8:40, we will share with you the latest in the Boo Crew review.
1: Yes.
0: For you. Got to say that real slow.
1: The Boo Crew review for you.
0: There you go. 8:40, your next one's coming, but first. Channel 93.

0: Yes, we are ahead of the game this year. We are not going to be a failure.
1: We definitely aren't. Details as what we're talking about in a second. Gina Frankie, Channel 933, got Shannon and La Mesa with us. Good morning.
2: Good morning. How are you?
0: Good morning. Hi. How are you?
2: I am pumped. How are y'all doing? It's Monday. This is amazing. Did I win?
1: Crazy. The answer is yes. You're calling that.
2: Y'all don't even know. I'm so pumped. Aww. Daisy is my one. He is one of one for me. This is amazing.
0: What a one.
1: Does Beyonce know this?
2: Dude, I love this. I am so excited.
0: You're going to see him at SoFi Stadium October 24th. We were talking off air, but I've been to two Jay-Z concerts or maybe even three, but they're always like the best concerts I've ever been to.
2: Oh my God, my heart is pumping. I am so excited. Thank you for this.
1: You're very welcome. You're in. Hang on 2 seconds. We'll get you all the details, okay?
2: Woo, thank you. I'm holding.
1: I promise the sounder will go off for your Jay-Z tickets again before 10 a.m. And we have another Boo Crew review for you, for both the adults and the kids. Something to do here in San Diego next. Channel 933.

0: That Jay-Z sounder will go off again before 10 o'clock for your Jay-Z tickets. But I'm proud of all of us.
1: I am too.
0: It's what, September 14th? It's only September 14th. I feel like I've been seeing Halloween decorations for a damn month right now. I thought we were late, but no, we're early.
1: It's only taken us 3 years to get on track with...
2: It's the Boo Crew with another Halloween review for you.
1: We started this a few years ago. We attempt every season to check out all the Halloween activities for you in San Diego before so that you could choose which ones to go to, right? Mm-hmm. We started early this year. I checked out the Dia de los Muertos at Old Town on Friday.
0: Did.
1: And it's up and going, guys. We have that review up on our Instagram at Channel 933.
0: And correct me if I'm wrong. That's all free. Like you
1: That's
0: go
1: all
0: to,
1: free. Just walk around and get in the mood.
0: Love that.
1: And then look, we got two more by today.
0: You know, we're doing a good job. We're going to start with Angie because you were there on Friday at SeaWorld San Diego. They have Howl Scream. And this event for the past few years, we're talking off the air, has grown and grown and grown.
3: Yeah, and you can tell that it's grown. It's so funny because I've gone the last few years, but I feel like this year was really, really fun. I don't know if it was the drinks, but those are underrated, first of all.
1: They are.
3: Yeah.
1: They have, so they let us go to, like, that. We always get invited to media night.
0: Yeah.
1: So we get first. So it is open now to the public?
3: It is. It's
1: okay,
3: open.
1: Okay.
3: Yeah, and let me tell you, they started serving Grand Malo there, so.
1: Obviously,
3: I had some grandma. Shots of grandma.
1: I do not need to be there. Okay.
3: So, no, that was great. And I feel like the haunted houses have definitely stepped up their game because I was so scared. There were times where I almost peed on myself from being so scared there. But I think one of my favorite parts is that you can go through all the haunted houses and stuff, and you could get on rides. So if you just need a break from being scared, jump on a ride real quick, then come back to the haunted house. And go ahead.
1: What about that little area where they have all like the scary creatures?
3: Yeah, I was just going to say that. So that's also one of my favorite things because they put on little shows for you guys. They'll do like a magic show. They could do like a fire breathing show and then jugglers. That's what they're called, jugglers. But my favorite part is where they have the monsters DJing because they play good music.
0: That DJ is so good and it turns into one huge party in that area. And it's like all different ages having the time of their lives.
1: So how does it work? So SeaWorld closes and then Halo Scream opens. So you need a separate ticket.
3: Separate ticket for that. But it's worth it. It's so fun.
1: So what do we? How do we monitor them?
3: Skulls. We're doing skulls.
1: Okay,
3: for
1: out
3: this.
1: Of 10 skulls, what do you get it?
3: This year, I'm going to have to say 10 skulls.
1: Oh, 10. Had a good time. Okay, all right.
0: And we shift now because also at SeaWorld, they have. Then the Baby Shark Trick or Treat SeaWorld Spooktacular event. And here's why they're doing this, I think, is because the what you went to Howl Scream is scary and it's not recommended for kids, right? And
1: not even like under a teenager.
0: No,
1: I'd
0: not
1: say.
0: At all.
1: So yeah, Junior was pretty scared at like 12. Yeah.
0: So my daughter Jasmine, who's 13 months, went to the event. They kicked it off on Saturday morning with my wife Courtney. And I was actually at a different event, so I missed most of it. And I showed up to SeaWorld as it was wrapping up. And as it came out, all I hear is my wife singing this. My daughter bobbing her head to it. I didn't even think that Jazzy knew who Baby Shark was. It is now stuck in her head. And my wife, Courtney, says we got to go back. So there's an area there where they show all these different Baby Shark things. They have like a dressed up shark and a dressed up, I believe, witch. And they kind of
1: like a Halloween version.
0: Halloween
1: but
0: version,
1: not scary
0: yes,
1: for
0: but it's
1: babies.
0: Not scary for babies. And I would tell, I crap you not, my daughter, Jasmine, all weekend long, all she wanted to do was listen to Baby Shark. Every time I would put it on, she would go over towards it.
1: Thank
0: it was
1: God,
0: so funny.
1: Because I'm over Elmo.
0: We still got Elmo, don't you worry. We still got Elmo, don't you worry.
3: But those slaps.
0: Well, those have been another two.
1: So, that's good. Good job, guys.
2: With another Halloween review for you.
0: Yes, you got
1: we got
0: you.
1: Three.
0: We got three now. We
1: so
0: got three
1: far,
0: now.
1: And it's September 14th.
0: We also have a major issue in regards to Halloween.
1: Oh gosh. We were just had a success, and now we're going to go to a fail?
0: And this involves our biggest boss in our building.
1: Oh, no.
0: We got called out.
3: Again.
0: On a company-wide email.
1: At first, I thought she was joking, joking. She's brought this up a lot of times. Yeah. I think she's, like, not happy.
0: How has Halloween already gotten us in trouble? On September 14th, you'll find out next on Channel 933.

0: We go from a positive to a negative on this song. Early Halloween. It's September 14th. Gina Frankie, Channel 933. Angie with us as well. How are we already in trouble with our biggest boss a month and a half before Halloween?
1: I feel like we didn't do anything wrong. Like, we just...
2: Not this year.
1: What? Because we spoke up? Like, you're not allowed to speak up? I don't get it.
2: No, don't you know that?
0: So, if you've been listening to our show for the past few years... We don't like to lose ever.
1: No,
0: and
1: at anything.
0: One of the biggest things that happens here at iHeart Studios for Halloween is the company-wide Halloween dress-up contest.
1: Yeah, it's a costume contest.
0: Yeah, and it's amongst all the on-air personalities in the building. Mm-hmm. Salespeople can join in. Anybody that wants to join in can join in.
1: And we really started participating about 2 years ago, okay? And the first year, I don't even know what we dressed up as. Do you remember?
2: Was that the gum on the shoe?
1: Yeah, the gum on the shoe. Yeah, gum on the shoe. We had like big Converse shoes, and the gum, Angie.
2: Yeah, the
1: bubble
2: gum.
1: It was really good. We did not win. We didn't even place, no. I don't think
2: we
1: so.
2: Should we should have, though.
1: And that's where the discrepancy began, because we feel like the voting was not taken seriously. Like, no one knew what they were voting for.
2: It wasn't fair, either.
1: It wasn't really serious. Yeah, like, it was not fair, so I don't remember who won, but the voting was not proper.
0: All
1: so we
0: that matters
1: brought it
0: was,
1: up.
0: We didn't win.
1: Yeah. But we brought it up to our boss on the radio live, probably.
0: Not
1: she
0: just
1: heard
0: our boss,
1: us.
0: The biggest boss in the building, the market president, Noreen.
1: I don't know if we brought it up to her or we aired our discrepancies online, on air.
2: We just wanted a better system. We weren't even trying to be mean.
1: So last year, we brought her on the radio, I believe, to make sure if we were going to enter, we want to make sure there is a proper voting system that's going
0: to
1: happen.
0: And we didn't tell her what we were going to talk about. We just asked her to come on the air, and her face looked like deer's in headlights staring at us like, what are you guys going to ask me? And we put her on the spot in regards to
1: it. We wanted a proper voting box. We wanted to make sure people were allowed to vote before they left, and it wasn't, you know, rigged or whatever. So I will say last year... It was a better, proper voting thing. And guess who won?
3: We did.
1: Now, some people were saying that we bullied ourselves into winning because we called out our boss. And so we had
2: to win.
1: No, we had a good costume.
2: Ours was the best.
1: We were octopuses.
0: No. Jellyfish. Homemade jellyfish,
1: by the
0: way.
1: Yeah, and that took a long time to make.
0: So we fast forward to this year, 2026. And last week, the email went out to get us prepped up because our boss, Noreen, loves Halloween. It's one of her favorite holidays. She wants to make sure everybody knows well in advance. So she literally gave us almost 2 months to fully prepare for it. But it's the email that makes us feel like we might be in a little bit of trouble here. So Honored is a group contest. There's a cash prize for that, individual costume prize for that.
1: Which, by the way, this is sent out to everybody in the iHeartMedia San Diego building. She says, you know, this is one of my favorite days of the year. Start thinking now. We're going to enjoy lunch in a costume show.
0: And then comes a sentence.
1: Yeah, she says, we will be bringing in an outside judge, so it is all very fair. And I don't want to have to defend myself on Channel 933 this year.
0: That's a direct
2: because
0: you know Suzette, Chino, and Kayla, and Jeff, and hey, nobody else said anything there except for us. So it should remove, it should defend myself on Gina Frankie's morning show this year.
1: Yeah, she said, I don't want to have to defend myself or bring it out outside judge. But wasn't that from 2 years ago? We weren't complaining when we won last year.
0: No, we weren't.
1: So that means she's holding the grudge for 2 years.
2: I do have a question, though.
1: What?
2: Who is this ringer, and who are they connected to? Because that could be,
1: how do we know that this outside judge is even going to be fair? Who is?
2: Yeah.
1: We should have at least three outside judges.
2: I agree.
1: Good thing that one may hate us.
0: Friday, October 30th is the actual day of the contest. So we do have a month and a half to let our big boss know we might want multiple judges this year.
2: Yeah,
0: you know,
2: we don't trust one.
0: We want to have a full background check on the said judge, make sure it's going to be fair.
1: Yes, I also have another problem.
0: What's that?
1: I may not be able to make it.
0: Why not?
1: So you two are going to have to.
2: Why?
1: We'll discuss that later. I may not be able to make it, guys.
2: Oh, God.
1: But we'll still come up with a costume, man. You guys will still represent.
2: We already got to split the money between us, then.
0: We'll come on as sharks. We plan now.
2: Oh, God.
0: Or not. Okay. Well, that's where we're at. We got a month and a half to figure this out.
1: I'm pretty sure she's upset at us.
0: I'm pretty sure Gina just made us all upset that she's not going to be there. Anyways, we have Miss It Matters coming up next.
1: Oh, man, this new product that just launched in honor of Halloween is hilarious. I feel like, Frankie, you might want it, though.
0: All right, she comes next.

0: Gina can't be a part of our Halloween costume.
1: We'll discuss this more. It's not set in stone, okay?
0: Okay, good. Thank
1: figure
0: you.
1: Out, we'll figure out a game plan.
0: All right, perfect. Gina Frankie, Channel 933.
1: We're not quitters.
0: No, we aren't. We aren't losers either. Jay-Z, take us yours between 9 and 10. It's time for News That Matters right now.
1: Okay, so football is back, right? For the first time, ESPN will broadcast the Super Bowl. So that means a halftime for the Super Bowl will likely be announced during an ESPN Monday Night Football game in the next few weeks.
0: Oh, that's big.
1: Nice. Yeah, tonight the Denver Broncos are playing the Kansas City Chiefs. Do you think Taylor Swift will be at the game?
0: I was just going to ask you the same question. I don't think she will be. I think there's too much on the line after the wedding. I think she waits a couple of weeks before she actually wants to be.
2: I think she'll go.
1: What else is she doing?
2: Her
1: right
2: first
1: now?
2: Game as yeah. a wife? Yeah. Come on.
1: Yeah. And okay. also, like last season, she went through extreme lengths of to be hidden. Do you think she'll do that again?
0: I do feel like that just because after the wedding, she's waiting to like a public splash in return. I don't think she wants to do it on Monday Night Football.
1: Yeah. We'll see. It's tonight. Yeah. If you love candy corn, which you do, right, Frankie?
0: You know what's so funny? I do. Okay. I can't eat too much of it because it's like so much sugar and so sweet, but man, I still like those things.
1: Well, if you really love it to the point where you want to smell like it, now you can. Brashes, is that how you said Brashes?
0: Brashes
1: Candy is launching a new perfume called Ode to Candy Corn, which is inspired by the candy. The fragrance has vanilla, sugar, and honey designed to capture the sweet taste of candy corn. So you can only buy it online at candycornseason.com in 2 limited releases. So they're doing drops for
0: this. I like this for Halloween.
1: It only costs $22. Yeah. September 22nd and August 1st. I mean, October 1st is when you're going to have to buy these things.
0: Walk around the office smelling like some candy. You know what I'm saying?
1: Okay, no, not really. I mean, there's too many smells around here already.
0: That's a good point.
1: Are you suffering from an emotional hangover, okay? Do you know what this is? If you ever feel completely drained after a wedding, maybe a big family gathering, or even a tough conversation, experts say you may be experiencing an emotional hangover, and it has nothing to do with alcohol. It's mental and physical exhaustion that can follow any intense emotional event, whether it's happy or stressful, because it puts a lot of pressure on your nervous system. I felt like this last week because we announced that I got engaged and then Angie got engaged and then it was like a lot of people, congratulations. It was just like really overwhelming.
0: A lot of people, one of you got engaged to each other. That didn't happen.
1: Oh, everyone. At the bridal bazaar yesterday, they're like, oh, who's getting married? I'm like, I am. Oh, she is too. Oh, not to each other. They look at us like they think we're a couple, which is fair. Like, we may be, but we're not. No. So anyways, if you have an emotional hangover like me, get plenty of sleep, eat well, stay hydrated, and give yourself some grace.
0: Yes, you do that.
1: Give yourself some grace. Who got fired?

0: myself.
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0: people thought this one celebrity couple would not make it this far, and here they are. Do you know what I'm talking about?
1: I don't, but we got details next inside Gina's Big Scoop. Plus, we'll get your tickets in to the San Diego Wave soccer match. That's next, and before 10 o'clock, you're winning JC tickets. Lots of reason to hang with us. Channel 933. Hey.

0: Who knew this couple would make it this long? Everyone was so against them. Not me, though.
1: No, who's this couple? And what's going on? Details right now. Side Gina's Big Scoop. So a couple of things happening. Right now, at the end of Gina's Big Scoop, you are going to win a 4-pack of tickets into the San Diego Wave game going down on Friday. And then before 10 o'clock, we'll play that Jay-Z sounder for your Jay-Z tickets as well.
0: So Macklemore got booted from opening up on Ed Sheeran's tour. He had been opening up for him on all the dates. However, he got caught in some major heat over some recent onstage remarks. Apparently, several venues told Ed Sheeran and the tour that they would not allow him to perform. So they just ended up taking him off of the whole tour.
1: Crazy.
0: So, yeah. Justin Bieber and Hailey Bieber celebrated their 8th wedding anniversary this past weekend. They got married 8 years ago, which means they've been together longer than that. I mean, they did have a quickie wedding, but no one thought they would make it this long.
1: Definitely didn't.
0: Because remember, he was dating Selena Gomez, and then they broke up, and months later, he was marrying Hailey Bieber, and now they have a son.
1: Yeah.
0: He posted an Instagram post with a bunch of pictures of them playing pool, and he wrote 8 years until infinity, new beginnings. He put new beginnings all in caps. Does that mean she's pregnant? I don't know.
2: Maybe.
0: I love you, baby. Happy anniversary. So I like them.
1: I do too. I'd be one of the ones that thought it wasn't going to work, and I'm glad it did because he went through his ups and downs, and I kind of feel like he's doing well now. He's in a good headspace, and I feel like it took those ups and downs to get him there. I know as a new dad, when you have a baby, it does put a lot of stress on a relationship that might not have been strong.
0: Well, she stood by that. He deserves to stay with her forever. Like he
1: said that,
0: even before the baby, she was like his ride or die.
1: And then the baby comes, and she stepped up and has done well, and I just love seeing them happy. It's cool.
0: And she had to deal and still has to deal with all the Selena Gomez nonsense, too.
1: Which needs to stop. You still see that on social media.
0: Leave them alone.
2: Right, they're both married.
1: Yeah, let's move on from that.
0: The Big Scoop is brought to you by San Diego County Credit Union. It's not Big Bang Banking. It's better.
1: And Selena's beyond happy with Benny Blanco.
0: I know.
1: Right now,
0: so leave them alone.
1: Hey, tickets into the Wave game. Going to be yours in about 5 minutes. We'll call it about 9:18. And yes, before 10 o'clock, you're also winning tickets to see Jay-Z up in LA. With Channel 9 3:30.

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1: So which celebrity couple just made it to their 8th wedding anniversary?
0: Simple question on a Monday, 855-570-1933. 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

0: did not believe in myself when it comes to this matter. I am proud of myself. I have a surprise for you. I am surprising myself this morning.
1: Gina is surprising us all, including herself. Next, we'll let you know what's happening. Channel 933. And we promise in the next 15 minutes, we'll play that Jay-Z sounder for your sold out Jay-Z tickets in less than 15 minutes. 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
2: I'm so excited for this.
1: I'm so confused right now. Gina is sitting in the studio saying, I have a surprise for you guys. It finally happened after 4 years, but we have no idea what this is.
2: And it's thanks to Moonwater, by the way, and Angie for reminding me to ask the Moonwater for this, Okay, so like 4 or 5 years ago, we've talked about this a few times. Like, you should do something that brings you joy, sparks your joy. Everybody, I am convinced, should do something that brings you joy. Even if it's something dumb, even if it's something like you used to do as a kid, do something that brings you joy, And so I talked about this 4 or 5 years ago, how like I love claw machines. Like, it brings me so much joy, right? Like, I will go to Dave & Buster's and spend way too much money. It's not about even the stuffed animals, because I give them away. It's just playing the game.
3: And it's cool that you love it so much, but you're also really strangely good at it.
2: Yeah, like I'll clear out the whole machine.
1: I suck at them, and I love playing them, but I suck. I try to win for my daughter, Jasmine, all the time. Oh. Round one down there, and now Chula
3: Vista. Bring her.
2: People, like, when I go play, they give me the money so I can win for them. Like, I'm so good at it, right?
1: I need you on my side.
2: I do, and I'll play for you. Okay, like, no problem, that. Right?
1: Thank you.
2: So I talked about this, and it brings me joy. And so after we talked about it on the radio, my boyfriend bought me a claw machine.
1: Real quick, your fiance.
2: At the time, he was my boyfriend.
1: That's
2: though.
1: Your good point.
2: Bought me a claw machine as a surprise after, like, oh my God, it brought me so much joy. That was 4 years ago, okay? That claw machine has been sitting in my garage because we needed to refurbish it, okay? Yeah. So it works, but it was like we needed to, like, rewrap it and do all the things, right? And so I had been trying over the years with multiple people to try to wrap it. Now, I wouldn't say I was, like, consistently trying to do it, but, you know, I try, whatever. And it was so hard to get someone to respond to me. I don't know if it was, like, too small of a job or they weren't going to make that much money or, like, I don't know what the deal was, but no one really cared to do it. Like, they would kind of respond and then they wouldn't. They would kind of respond and then they wouldn't, right? So we finally, like, last month, Angie's like, why don't you ask the Moonwater to get your claw machine wrapped? Like, someone to respond and
3: it
2: get it done.
3: It always works. It's been working.
2: And so I did. I asked my Moonwater.
1: You did.
2: I want my claw machine wrapped in the next month, right? And then we took it to Aaron. Shout out to our listeners. They always, like, when we bring something, you guys always have suggestions.
1: I've been getting DMs the past 2 weeks since we talked about this. Told you to choose my guy, my girl,
2: it.
1: My
2: I love this. I love it. And thank you for all your, like, your, you know, your
1: referrals.
2: Referrals, right? But shout out to the homie Louis P, because he texted us, right? Yeah. And he put me in contact with this guy on Instagram. His name is Designed by Gio, okay? Let me tell you. That guy came over the same week.
3: Wow.
2: Came on a Saturday. He was at my house till 10 p.m. wrapping my claw machine. And that claw machine is wrapped.
1: Yes.
2: And it is almost done.
1: It looks so cool.
2: We
1: posted a photo on our Instagram story at Channel 93.3.
2: So let me tell you, I didn't want to post it because it's not done yet. Yeah. Like, he finished his part. I'm blinging out the area where you drop the stuffed animals in. I'm blinging that out all pink. I didn't buy enough, so I'm almost done with the other. I'll be done by the end of the week. And then I'm ordering all pink Hello Kitty stuffed animals, which, by the way, if you know a wholesaler who sells them, I don't know where I'm going to find them at, but, like, let me know, DM me. But it's almost done. I posted the unfinished product up on our Instagram at Channel 93. I'm going to delete it, though, in like an hour because I want to make the big debut with it done. But you guys can see you could be part of my vision now. Right. But isn't it cool?
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2: If you know where I could buy pink Hello Kitty stuffed animals, please let me know. Because right now I'm only looking at China or something. I don't know. Like,
1: 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Hell yeah, it's cool.
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1: Oh, I don't know. There's too many.
0: Big Pimpin', can I get a what?
1: There's so many. I don't know. That's a hard question.

0: playing that Jay-Z sounder for your Jay-Z tickets in literally 15 seconds. But if you missed it this morning, it is September 14th. Gina, myself, Frankie, Angie, I think we're already in trouble for Halloween with our big boss.
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0: 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So that's up next, but first.

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1: 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I'm like, girl, no. We're not doing that.

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1: 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And this is The Weeknd.
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1: 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Channel 933.

Wow. This is the week. Zara Larsson is going to perform this song at our iHeartRadio Music Festival on a Friday. You know she's going to bring someone on stage to do this dance to Lush Life. You can watch it on Hulu and Disney+. It's Channel 933.

0: Are you coming in?
1: Speaking of house, House of Music is free to the public. It goes down in Vegas this Friday and Saturday, right outside T-Mobile Arena at the Paramount Plus Plaza. We're going to be there. You know, Stella Lefty, Major Lazer will be performing. So if you're in Vegas, you should come check it out. It's Channel 933.

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If you're a mama, if you're a dad, you get it. Planning, decorating, cooking, cleaning. I spent my entire day cleaning yesterday. But I mean, that smile makes it worth it, right? It's Channel 933, San Diego's number one hit music station.

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that his project Fear of Missing Out, FOMO, is a not so short film. It's gonna be dropping tomorrow on YouTube. And he gave us like a 25 second teaser featuring a neon green speedboat, a cityscape, and a mysterious narrator basically saying, what if I told you there were two versions of your life? I'm not gonna lie, I'm very curious to see what this is. It's Channel 933.

Zara Larsson is going to perform that song at our iHeartRadio Music Festival this Friday at T-Mobile Arena, which, by the way, we also have a room inspired by Zara Larsson at House of Music, presented by Hyundai, which is happening at the Paramount Plus Plaza right outside T-Mobile Arena that is free to the public. 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Channel 93.

could be performing at the 2027 Super Bowl halftime show? They're saying it could be Jay-Z, Miley Cyrus, Justin Bieber, or Taylor Swift. Now, a lot of people seem to believe it's Justin Bieber because he's been wearing that taper on his fingers, which means that he's been playing his guitar. I don't know. I don't know, y'all. Channel 933.

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can't believe where iCarly Music Festival was happening this Friday and Saturday with Zara Larsson right here, Cardi B, BTS, Ciara, and so many more. 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It's Channel 933.

How would you like to see Jay-Z live at SoFi Stadium? The show's going to be insane. It's going down next month in October, and we have your chance to win two free tickets this hour. 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
1: 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I'm so excited for you to see Jay-Z. 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

All right, that Jay-Z sounder, that Jay-Z cute call is coming up in about 5 minutes. Cinco minutos. As soon as you hear it, call me at 855-570-1933, and we're going to get you into a show at SoFi Stadium. Caller 93, okay? Good luck. It's channel 933, by the way. You know Olivia Rodrigo's Daisy Chain Fields Festival? Supposedly there is a documentary on the way.

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We're going to have more chances to win coming up with Chino.

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Kristen Lush live right there on Channel 93. She's part of the iHeartRadio Music Festival this weekend. Going down Friday and Saturday in Vegas. It's going to be crazy, man. Chino stepping in for your Monday. Here's Posty.

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0: Oh, okay. Oh, good. I'll keep trying.
1: 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Got Teddy Swims, Mr. Know-It-All on Channel 93.

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Encinitas, thanks for riding with Channel 93 today. Got you Zara Larsson, That Midnight Sun coming up in just a little bit. Right now, one of our faves, Olivia Rodrigo, This Is Stupid Song.

0: 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Shout out Jessica, college area. What'd you do today?
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0: Long, busy day for you. We're going to get in that Tame Impala Jenny coming up on Channel 93 in a bit.
1: Thank you, Tino.
0: You're so welcome. That's why we're here. Listen, that Jay-Z cue to call could happen at